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0: and bustling to find my way. So many nights you might be thinking,
1: DJ Tossing,
0: looking for a way out too. So I wrote the song for you. Sometimes I know there might be no one to turn to.

0: NBA playoffs are underway, and now you can trade every game on Kalshi. 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

0: tell somebody he's a wonderful God.
1: Oh, what? We give you praise. We adore your holy name. Thank you, Lord. We worship you, Lord Jesus.

The NBA playoffs are underway, and now you can trade every game on Kalshi. You can also trade on who wins each series, the conference finals, and the championship. San Antonio is currently trading at 19% to win it all, meaning a $100 trade pays out over $500 if they take the title. On Kalshi, you're trading against other people in a live market. 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

0: moment.
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Ma wedu nyam.

0: The NBA playoffs are underway, and now you can trade every game on Kalshi. 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
1: Wasan aba abo asesa no asen abetena fie ebusue bi a wofre mo no wodi e chese dadwene o how apinisia busua ana wako akopie mo wodi e da wunya police case wodi e da wugina court wodi e da na wutua 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
2: dia wo ye no se ebetimi aid you to enter into heaven because wo ye no out of disobedience ti ase e na na pepa
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2: era na pay are you in Christ mi busa wo era na pay
3: and into Deuteronomy chapter 7 verse 7 to 8 ni tie wo o ka kire o man Israel no say I have loved you no ese enya mododo a esene aman nyina nti ene rade ede ne ho abom ho na wayi mo efise mu na musa aman nyina mo
2: 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because for lack of knowledge many people have fallen prey to men of God that their stomach direction led and they are only revealing how their appetite for wealth said yetie so we no ebi mo appetite 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
3: Oriado for etimi ameka say minsu mi osempaka ni Oriado for na ahombrasia kwan so no said ye wuwu nim se ewu ohwan na eso agu nanu mu a ontafre no enye wo bia na etafre san se ewo ni bi owa enyuno 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
2: 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Se, Wade won wa frɛ won afri Misraim. They were called out of the land of Egypt. Oni adofo, enya wo a wote Ghana. Enya obi a wo America. Enya even present day obi a wo Egypt. 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
1: 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In Luke chapter 14, verse 26, Abraham no we another day no. 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Nenso, ne da wo wo edema Jacob no eye priority. It is a donum no and one name Jacob asnimo and so edia yinim my Israel. Till later no Esau Edom Abusia Kuono won anna ebe retaliate no more fighting Israel Jacob no papa papa papa ewa abako semu. Only other for an anna pay, then person Michro, Emma Mino Eddie Evieso, and a sir. In Malachi chapter 1, I go so I go so Edna verse 2 and verse 3, what can cray, you know. Addisia yenya Eddie Fimo, and a sir, and you're near Christopher Nekasa. Addisia yenya Fimo, and a sir, O Yanko Pontan, Biano, or Kai Nemai, Ewa, Napam Edo, our new one, Ewa, Ewa. 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
2: Thank you.
1: Thank you, dear. 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They can't function effectively. Ye ti ase dodo. And nti say yes sa ne papa mu a. But as afem say area yenyanru wo mo so yet na intermittently na light kokoko off rough ye mo bi amane ye eno be friends so no it as you say they are not aware say baby a wo no a wo bo light ho asem no ata they are not aware say nkania nedum so na me bisa say ntia be electricity company of Ghana ye ni monitoring system and a gadget bia indicate say bia dia ye wo machine use kire say area for light e call off ye ni bibisa

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Ana obi hu ehintira. Ana ze mu use area for experiment. Here said yes you do can you titre se bian se obi aba industrial attachment a e wona mo de kire nipa no said they do light said they so light ana na me me de I said it yesterday e wo midday news from peace na message so akabiem manaje me ni ewu e ye me ni wu pa magana. Especially our politicians, Ebia. Our politicians, the American, and ya woman wua. Sir, as a nation, maybe you may yet if you dream. Ye how near money as a yellow star. Why must electricity be part of the list? Baby, ye dream. Have you not gone beyond electricity deficiencies? Manaze show o de bonjour mama ti ya pas 6 years ho ya pas 6 years ho.

0: 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Nti ye wo connections bi a they rely on one pe solar for the entire nation. Om light and call off. 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If we are deficient and I say oh.
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0: Yeah, yeah, to me, unko. 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It is sad. Anyway, take the 2 minutes into seven. Well, only me ya dwi ya fine. 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Umwa bra because expectation bi wo ho. You get what I mean? Expectation bi wo ho, at that age, din diye, I was saying, ka, wa obtain ni bibi. 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Aso mai na ye bru siste years. Na still na adia ye lucky. Since time in memory ya besin na still adan uwa wana ye ni wu aso mai. Politicians ye ni wu. 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Mami nko Facebook ni nyo anumbia majwenye ye. So kwa unta zo say happy Sabbath to next NPP National Chairman Buachi Ejiakọ from so kwa unta so da Bell Benjamin I believe say Benjamin ma boni yi o say man no be God and he said a lot of Akufo-Addo and to the extent that Nanado cannot be president Mr 2 p.m. Asante Mampong. No one knows tomorrow. Who knows GM will come to power on a second term. So please, future is unknown. As long as Methuselah in the Bible died. Anyway. Sami Jezisa from Hamburg. Ghanaians blindly hailed the Mahama propaganda government just because of dollar depreciation, but failed to ask some tangible questions about what kind of formula or method they used to do that. Question mark. Just imagine the loss of Bank of Ghana. Huge loss under this government. David J says, our challenge is our decision. We take our decision we take in electing our leadership. We know the incompetence of our leaders, but yet we bring them back to fool us. Who do you blame? Keep doing the same thing and expect a different... You can't keep doing the same thing and expect a different result. David J, good thought. And now what they obey. It is true. It is true. What they are a symbolic organization of. Your friend is stadium, you crab. African Athletics Championship. Look at that. What they are wawe. As if say continuity any yadunim. About 2 years and I say about a year ago. 2 years, right? Yes. You organize it biwa. African Games. And I'm tempted to believe Kwa say the successful organization of that one Kwa probably and a ma ye tender in for this African Athletic Championship. No mushia so cra the ma ye in. Bye. Yeah, said the ayat nyama trokan, nyama basa. It's among the issues and I watch you and see how you bought home come on. And today, young man. All right, thank you very much. Thank you also. Thank you also. And today, young man, no crunch, I said, once my bossy. Abusia? Show. As a man, BBC, I come up here. Especially, so who are down for me, abroad. And our man for Frobiswa, especially Nigeria for year, you know how much I do when it comes to competition. Yeah, look at the way they are mocking Ghana. African Athletic Championship, yeah, all African games come up. And you can win their template, look right there. And you pa wabano. Our sports ministry, one of this shouldn't be. One put there, you cocoa because logistics need now. And you have seen a yako si baby. And you have seen a yako procure bibi. Bibi a waho. Just the word go. Nanka we bas yen yakono. Kaya ye bi da crown ya beka say you need logistics ninti. Afina ni ya won pay ya yin. And I'm told to say, ya bedi for hosting no. Way back 2024 June. And the sports ministry be take you over from NPP Sports Ministry. But if I know what did they do? I mean, ya laughing stock. I was a man saying, and their FN, ya fe. Don't go here, boy. Oba despite me, they on the head of sports. Now, what you are, Kasafa? Probably. What he thinks brought about this symbolic organization of African Athletics Championship here. MZ Nekran will be right.
3: Ablimu, sika, sika, sika, say Ato is not forcing. Sika by, that is an established fact.
4: Say Ato is not forcing.
3: Ato is not forcing. Okay. However, I think that the sector minister did not show enough interest in this competition. Honorable Kofi Adams did not show enough interest in this competition.
4: Are
3: they? Me, Doma, my HSA, first of all, ye inaugurate committee no the LOC no 5 months before the tournament. Inti me imagine mu and with the experience of the African Games. Kwame ye krana ye inaugurate ye bear 2 years to the tournament. We were doing monthly meeting with the sector minister. Near 2 years old. Now who are we anaka 5 months? Kwame reporter Magada Chese. After inauguration, the sector minister met the LOC 3 days to the tournament. After the inauguration,
4: 5 months as our inauguration.
3: We inaugurate here. No.
4: I can't answer.
3: Nansan to the tournament and we meet you.
4: Oh.
3: Inti clearly, no, the sector minister also didn't show enough interest in the tournament. Because Kwame over 5 months. At least Udia bi-weekly meeting gra. Na LOC in brief you. Say. What do I say? Inti if say at first in face come by to some extent, you know, uno ama home crime because who won't show interest? Who sector minister na the neighbor one won't show interest on finance na education channel, way channel, one may show interest. Kwame, LOC in a 10. Chairman or to London from opening ceremony till now, Onikroma. In Sufi Senkam, sector minister, and show interest. Ngong quali chairman to other say, Masa, your best at two tournament. One hour LOC chairman come and monitor.
4: Wow.
3: Or to London. Me as you say, date in a year starting Granokai. The LOC itself, Kwame, almost here 2 times. Yes.
4: In 5 months.
3: Almost the first meeting, Nipa 4. And say 5. Second meeting, Nipa 3. Train out of 10. Train on a chairman grass or meeting report in 30 minutes. No good meeting. And one.
4: What?
3: A disinterest from the entire setup. And yet, to force in one over his camera.
0: And yet, one. So, I don't know the Ghana sports, Black Stars. Sports, and yet Black Stars in a quackable match. And no bills in Pennsylvania, Brisa can team Madame and a quantra. Ana station Bukuman and the red pen or the market Ira. Ana Nyafochen was a Avenger Mangati, Teacher Getty, and the red pen or the market classes Ira. Wabro pen to Makufia. Sports Ben Pana, Ministry, I know many dates. Emma Poco Boboa. Ah, this week I said I bet meti about Paralympics Nibi. Omu bi bia sa ama mso mako tournament bia ba mi ebisa wo mno omu tro shirt bia merehe Sana MPP time on so. Paralympics yuko Morocco. Eko all African tournament ewo Morocco. 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Na eden. The then minister, you see bibi. Obu de obekan bufu sam kra ma no asada nkofo ohro no no omo kwa ye ntumi nya wo mo kwan wo mo agada wo mo koy ekwo we ni bai Morocco di second no I stand to be corrected but the player be nya is about $10,000 I said bibi sa in that range omo ba ye no then Yusuf sports minister Yusuf Mustafa right. Not even a penny. That time, now President John Dramani Mahama, no your opposition leader. Wamu kwa srano, ena oma wamu, an amount, thousands of dollars. So wamu kwa che. Mustafa then, your friend is a sports minister to Yanu Buofu. Why are we doing this? Why are they done kwe kuya buwa kanye if it's anything to go by? Are we that serious? Get with quite what most people didn't even know about the athletics program. It's true. Now for crown me crown Monday no paper review. Yeah paper review na many boss na say hey they have cause ni and I'm can here and then on Tuesday me na na ma war peace and opa no and I'm saying so hit on it say yeah be say it's true they are done can here no me ya verification na yeah. The shambolic poor organization wa minister no was not interested. Thank you to meeting committee 5 months to commencement date. Na no kra no mu meet you twice. Na dan entomologist anaze e friend say superzo. Na no kra no here the organization. Here the organization last year omo here this year right. She said omo here ya ma get your was in Louis. Any amount of the competition is created to work, Masse. Get required, Masse. The sports minister needs to be questioned. Indeed. I was all parliament, friend. Na Kofi Idi Adams, or can work with them. Namebua, anyway. Kokan Wan Kuni Yaman, your phone, because what take his side, but we. Odoko social media as no kwese do musi edi ho fe wa na obehu the gravity of their yaking. 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
5: Edi kan mechia the good people of Asante Atim North mina mechia ubia. 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Na ufri Ghana memenda no. Saturday no pebimbre. on KLM flight, which means he was transiting through Amsterdam, precisely Schiphol Airport. Now it was expected say Obabi drew Omaimuhano on Sunday Anopa. Now also no Uncle pay said the na and she said no a city no. We drew Schiphol Airport no, yes stop here no, Ntina Sana a home sem no, but yeah.
0: Now and what say na lawyer tell you sir when you're in a casa now obagan I say your speculation is not be brave a b s a yes a money laundering a b so I attribute several reasons to the yati of his arrest now yes a pepe not no way when you're in a casa
5: let me say you issue warrant of arrest in that warrant, you know, all details of Kwon Edu Potin pa ye de body pan. Ye me many who ye de, me who be be a say, ya kotro say, e be a wakuku nipa na say, wa ye be say. These are say I free a the magistrate court in the state of Illinois. Ah, omo kashre a ye Netherlands mine is say, ye hear as soon as we kuma, and she say, obe form of her, munina no, namu fanenye de, emre, in tisanity. Na empuno, honorable, e challenge, asema or more cano, in the until say, of the nebefa processes anymore, na a complete no, won't me and conclude, and won't me in sinny pisse, said the omo can sanity, in the yaman or so, and fanko. Many of you refuse to say, or ye sitting MP, and as a sitting MP, no, there are some diplomatic protocols. It needs to be extended to him. Into all these things, you know, is ongoing. Into I believe, sir, at the appropriate time, no matters will be clear and will be able to direction and some no echo. Honorable, no here, pa, no here. In fact, you can come on.
0: All right, so as I touch him north, MP, Kwame Oyine Frimpong, thereby, yes, sir, he has been arrested. I was keep all airport, no, and some muka cra now watch he and some more do a bay, yebi, I don't know. Because I am a lawyer, Amiyao. One of the lawyers. I was several jurisdictions. Okay. Now, Farouk Al-Wahab, I a global certified diplomatic and investment consultant. Sounds like international relations expert. Or a political commentator. And so. Now, what you want to say as a nation, as a man, is he on my DNA between me? I found.
6: As a Ghana government, through the parliament, has sent a strong signal to the Netherlands Embassy in Accra. So one, our hands are up. The acknowledge Senipan were a parliamentarian. Two, we oppose any potential extradition from Netherlands to the Americans. And if there's anything extradition request, the America has a extradition request, one way. Omunu be papri ya hako, yenchi jimi benfri oma. And the Netherlands, for the worst case, omu releasing the Magana. An America for the power, Omuma skipu, Omedia chain in Magana, no me fanning free uncle. That is what Ghana is supposed to do. And she's about the Fanaqua, Yamvan Maha. Now, I am member of parliament, you know. America for FBI requesting, Omu father, the charges, you know. And not Ghana parliament. No money in Delhi. If it is a member of parliament, the parliamentary privilege committee, you know, it's also a body, you will also follow up with the judicial system plus the attorney general and find out whether or not he's allowed or he's liable to go or not.
0: All right, so, no. Al-Wahab, Farouk, any attorney, no. Now, away from Asante Achimnov, MP, Honorable Ohene, Kwame Frimpong, na se mi most obviously e bebo ho nkomo ene e wodwumedi so na yapeni nua gubre ko kerosene say watching you live from akokwamon the intimidation arrest and insult cannot stop the MPP communicators hi to my wife Dora anyway now what you so arrest ya the frisky pole airport ayemra aguna west yeah, what central region? Aguna West, NPP, a constituency organizer, David Esando. By S.A. Onosu Yachino. Ama NPP for Krepe Bibia, Owa, Womu. Na, asemne ba ye no. Ni botremu unama anu wa mokon nakra naiwo, 18 mu ono. Bako eye assemblyman. Ewo mputemu ho. Now, on this, I'm trying to focus on H-Rim. How the arrest was effected?
7: Yes, I'm going to assemble member one who might have forced him. One day, seen him assemble man. And that. In the 5:30, no, I'm going to say sometimes. I want to enjoy it. Yeah, I eat the food. See, we talk for poor, I mean, in the Diana V8 BBC. The BBC one, a book carefully. Now, on our catch, I'm saying, ah, now grab your by him, who knew Hannah. Na can it be an essence of quite? Tier 5 minutes time. Na V8 in Ash and Essence of BCO. Na black one be so, a BC niche. See, limit to some class in engine. Tibaba Nisayana, Oi pistol, now the guitar. No travel, and no buy answer. Tio buy answer, and a mimicam say, ah, let a bad day. Na two souls, what the pistol wants to sign him no buy. The third one no buy no buy some tension is to say, oh, sorry, no uncle. No, sorry. Oh, I resist, say, uncle. See, black one, no, wouldn't put in walk on a missile. Oh, we are some man who going so. BBI, yeah, at least. When the first person I saw contact me, I saw him say, why BB? You see what the neck was here? Now, I'm in your eye, Bonnie Bain. I'm a panic, oh, no, yeah, no, best friend. I'm so there, be any extra picture. And I said, me, I'm car number. That's a BBI, too. They are rich, because, yeah, national security, oh, your police, oh, BB, oh, but you'll be at least Ghana, they so sure ID, because in the Papa now, also. Think I want to identify on an abroad. Minute sample is a bit shaky. Nipana in your beer to now come to news, will be open on your picture. Now, Baba be our mono uniforms and could be traveled 8 today. When we name say to the Wolfing Yago, not the Nufu or the Senko to come. Now, or the Senko to come, Nana, or for all the some place to not come far, Papa's bread and so.
0: All right. Now what we are still looking at in some messes here now. Eba, Abranti ene mame ene constituency executives nibi enso ne nsamtwe focus ai
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10: Yabaka say you who are this year, national security, you could be an eye, you bought police, a police phone at Tunsa Freno. You're the subordinate at the more police. You are they are criminalizing free speech.
11: Media.
10: And this is the policeman here. They say now he is trying to attack us. No, you can't do that. Yes, sir. Yes, sir. Let's speak. Now, this is where we are. Maybe I say you're junior Ghana, you're Democrat. This is where we are. Maybe I'm your junior.
12: Let's go.
10: We want our president. We are not moving. We are moving. National security. We are here as police, and nobody. Okay. Where you are?

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3: work side on na da
1: e chefu e hwe nyina ne omo a omo hwe life nyina hu se wato ata de in fact nana o hwe mata de ye she mi ya. You can tell say atadi kura no ma anya dey anya atadi amase da to fufu wa atadi amato sen ho. The reason is that
3: now nim so medium light in to sen ho.
1: You see anya first time wa me person me nua na tie ase anya first time ya dum kan ni ana ase bia dum so ya experience ni ni ada rational behind akoso modern Kwame Nkrumah a reason why ya de ba ye no eye na eye kan ya dum dum. We have you over. You never pack for. Oh, my son, vocal bomb pie says we and from Rasunina. We done. Nay, can you do what you do? 2007. I found a mammy woof from near Doom Kania, sir, left, right, center, minimum fee about 2007. Be an usa. Send away in India, whom can you do when you made the course? President Rollins, start me do ho. Your papa, Professor, must start me do ho. Your papa, John Dramani Mahama, Tam, a bayakasi. And as a leader, and as a leader, and as a visionary leader, or the pragmatic measures will making sure say we will mitigate the challenge. In fact, could you upon Kuruma, Dr. Baumia, President Akufo-Addo, as we are in the room, excess of capacity, we are in the room, we are in the room, we are in the room, we are in the room, we are in the room, we are in the Yeah, the IPP buy, yeah, the Chuabo buy, yeah, the Pony buy. In fact, if I want to go back to the records under energy sector, yeah, then I think you divert from the main topic.
2: But I, Ojabe, I promise you, I said, let me be serious. Where do you pick him a thought? This very issue, in Yamipa. Meme, dear, I said it this morning. Even Enra, midday news, Ukraine, I say, as I can say, me a yemi new as a Ghanaian. Say, baby, a yetifio drupa, say, nipper to mini drew baby. Na we have an expectation be say, but by that age, no, I was sending panel to me, I acquire an answer, wa obtain baby.
1: Why achieve a certain age?
2: Why achieve would be been to a new and not, or do not so near to make us, baby, a yetifio drew. Baby, a gun yetifio drew na. Still, no electricity. Aye, the most pertinent issue. I said, you come on, Kobasa. Whereas, three major sources of electricity, generating electricity, na Nyamia, Nyamia, bro, as against Middle East, Awoka, or Mudi Sola, a Yanwana, or Muyusi, Yayo was solar hydro thermal, BBR. So, still. Why must electricity be a problem for Ghana?
1: Now, you see, I want to be frank on this issue.
2: But the entire topics, you know, are just cutting razor.
1: But you and I can attest to the fact that sometimes it's about leadership. You're paying for your money,
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3: You don't have the country at heart. Nana, you also 69 years. 69 years of Ghana. You're independent. You see, you're far more. In fact, from 1960, 1st July 1960, Kwame Nkrumah, First Republic, Ababidu, under this current Fourth Republic, you go experience this intermittent brofo.
4: What fluctuation?
3: Ebisi dum si, ebisi wo, dum kura, ebisi dum so. And the reason is that Ubenya Ghana for I be your more position. Yani ewo power. We will politicize it. Nana, may I dear bakwaya men person may one man yourself unless the opposition wants to go there and paint the government black, telling the good people of Ghanaians, oh, nipa win as a result of Dumsa Yenya dear. We have to depoliticize it. One, Yapumudene. Yadi ni men pipini when you men this in.
4: That's right.
3: Two, you dum kanya. Kanya and any man peeping any man this in three. O quine ye now kofa quine so now the car could ram and uncle bopo to Makuwa a quino when you man this in me when you man peeping. Four. 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In soon say ya. In soon when him say me quine peeping yam and I may bend this in yam. San near my way. Eh, dear, me per se ye depoliticize. But come to think of it, MPP ba oye, NDC ba oye. 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Is all toy or calculations of Dr. Baumia ba A B C D up to Z now ba or ba ubi nya obey. And you see, obi all the nadin and num at the end of the more mind we see in teacher. 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Where existing land legacy project a wo no mwa. Previous abain ye abain biba no jan hoko. 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
5: the connection
3: any other places ya obili bi se so otwa ja tum ana wo ko two pole bi okwate wa ya bi ni ebun kane ana e to Ghana fu befu ni da quality president Mahama. So let's sabotage the government. And this is bad when we are acting kofobi or my yes, any man be bribe. Because as I say, I did dooms. Also, dooms is one of the challenges I got for you. Matiano Mubia. Because, oh, don't crash a fridge. It be out the old canny out the year three. Be out the pama dear. And you see, light here, one of the key and yama. You can't take it away from life. Uni canya, I say. Obi bia wo ye bia stop e yeti anoma ye ka sei kan ya na ye didi nkomo ti kan ya na ko fo ma what can we do enti Ghana ni bia opese o man Ghana ko nanim no one esese yesesa yesaki adwene se aban no eyeyi a eyeyi ma ye nyina sesei mpp for nama ɔmo yɛ ɔmo campaign nyinaa asɛ ɔmo ka kyɛ ghanafoɔ ɛne ɔmo a ɔmo ni party whoever ɔmo hyia ɔmo bia no they are painting the government black to them. Bank of Ghana is carrying 15 million kodo upon kodo say 34 yi it's because you saw ɔbɛ sɛ ɔba aban mu kokɔ akuafoɔ sika comparatively yɛyɛ ne yɛbɛ sɛ adwama so deɛ na munya deɛ na mode mɔmɔ square 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
4: ɔgyaba is it always the case because baby ami wo is na kra na meka me yes sure say transformer yes say e drew ye ho but intermittent power outages no e too much
3: very much but the contention here is that as I say yes I key adwene
4: but now, leadership are okay kwam ben so na leadership problem ne betumi asolve
3: ade ba ku bi a kwamra don ko ye ya mani ji ho pa ka o ka se o ka se se de power sector ne che ne sa na ta me no e fe ne power minister ne ye wa energy minister ne o power na o se de adwuma ne che ne sa no wanti ma anya o be resign ye de che ne sa wanti ma anya no ampa o fri ho because o se challenge ne o ho no is beyond his control. The kind of leadership are you walk or my gun and muha ubi aba wakum school unimode obit ma kam wasem bad you manage chen in sa u could do office one ma a different ball different game
4: abroni beyana kwaja woke ni pani ni mude
3: wakum
4: school and tinka dien bi
3: Nana, you see, also President Akufo-Addo ni MPP for ja legacy debt and the energy sector. I'm not going to say, sir, President, Mama NDC for a bemu na yetuya kabia ne wo energy sector. But President Akufo-Addo ba e ka o sa be ja to under energy sector no. Ye nyina so ni mi sɛ kane ya ne beti magina so a. E iska. O my God, no. You good. Your bauxite, your manganese, you will be all the natural resources. No, you will be. But I buy you be caught. I buy for beba. Still, can you be cause we do? Now I am aboni be here man yourself. This MP before and now we pick up cable so we say say transform a sending here man. On be caught. On be bad man we be adachi. And this be cool position was who any wa bad man so we be boy aboni be. Because. Ye ja papa yi wo ho o ye adwuma the party aba power o protecting making sure say the party ni betima sustain but whoever wo ho no ma o ye opposition ni so person sabotage aban no sa adwene no nana e ma ye nko ye nim eno na eno nyina aka wo na ma leadership e bre no e tire ni betima ye but omo form na say omo bua ma leadership na adwuma no etimi gina no sa ko form they are not ready to help the person. Well, who are you? Energy minister cars want to change. See, you enjoy MPP ni. Oh, you pure MPP ni. But who MPP ni? I don't just want to meet you, man. And as I don't just want this, I will see more appointment. But come to think of it, I don't want to believe. But as a kubasa, I will not. And then I'm not so much a challenge. No, no problem. You know, I'm a kusumu. Problem in a bar, one a bar. The rationale behind is that oh, MPP ni. Opposite Dr. Baumia, I'm rubbing mu. Banana. Say ni pakwana you fi say. Olu do be din hoju nu. Ni yo fi se na nu ya na Dr. Baumia mu fra ban mu 15 months ago ya na mu fra ban wa. 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
4: ma minti and this so on this very one
5: okay
4: na nasa fu oja ban your training can a member of the NDC communication team
5: senior
4: and the asemi enye wa muti
5: dum so asemo ide de bi ara na asema me ka yes you see senior kan no ohe 69 years what has changed de bi asema me kan say it's not about oh bro fu we yesi but let's get the job done. Me dey make say we na we dey ka and na we are see. O dey ka no o ten abam mu 8 years when no more light. Over 15 months here dum so asha say. O si akosumbu na baby ash plant bi na dey there. E started abi. Dum so started kwa say na dey we she. Ana say ma make say we don't care how you want to explain it. But the real issue is that abam bi by President Akufo-Addo by. Ya ten abam mu 8 years yen face dum so. It is a knee. What about 15 months? Anna, I told her, you knew NDC for I'm going to say government one, Mahama one. No, now will take you over from the NDC president and not an NPP president. But Tibia, I'm going to say, Mahama buying back, will take you over, no NRC. But from 2012 to 2016, you're doing some 4 good years. Dianquan, you're intimidating solving that 4 years. Dianquan, eh, then 4 good years. Amount for Kem now will be car and a major man say local market school store near dear now. Man for current mean tone and beam is you could just crown your name what on what I've been ready and send me be amount for complaining. Oh, no, grand fun, I say, no, dead good and whatever. Government, too, Mahama, 2 year, a coup for about 8 good years. You ain't facing doom so and nay, second batch round 2. And they doom so aba. Yako kan ho se na aban bia ba office doom so senior. Oh here issues of doom so na. Ana me pese mom ti ase se. You see a expect. Unya expect in that field to fix some of these problems. And then it's far beyond how you want to see it. Say minute hey, I don't think say it will be very necessary and I prudent president Ebe Filians and MPP aba bem because you see government is a continuous process. Enti mi hia se ye we Akufo-Addo ana Mahama woti abemwi obefeli ana eja beto ga na mu ansa na ba omie di president because mini oti hi nyame adoma 2029 January ebe so Dr. Alhaji Mahmood ba omie 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e affect obi a so they should look at the real problems and then solve them. We don't care English and how you want to term it and obi jaka fix it no nipa na so oja o tra be mu it is when dum light So fix it. And then you want one car, and I say no. And then if you look at the energy sector, one is a fuel supply. Okay, factors are affecting your miner. We are looking at fuel supply, distribution losses, and debt in every energy sector. These are some of the challenges. But as I am per se, committee feminine and I say, if we don't want to do politics with it, yamfa and politics aspect and tunche. But the real issue is that we can look at the other side of it. You bit me, I empower solar into our system because in Kahumwa, Kuma be we are papa. You cannot throughout the year. 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Near sure say, Kebab, when they easy some of the pressure on our energy sector, especially when we know that we are only depending on this. These are some of
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5: 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Nah, or can hospital and send some senior. Agenda 111. Because government is a continuous process. So we pay scale complete my any budget. Because me and me fico for the new job in South. Agenda 111 I work for the baby no. Me sure say a new conho cacrebia, you bet me complete. And the issues Bianca will be face to original hospital, St. Joseph, you bet me the Biaco Horum. Now my amount for one I want home. And the I with me, see, I see a service I challenges when you are here looking at projects are never ordered. I bet me I'll work complete. I'm all boy, mine. Because all complete here, the ordinary citizen and Hobart tunnel, and young people in this in a better person this in the hospital, no young panda and so. Until let's find ways and means to continue all these projects. Yera President Akufo-Addo Jaye. Yen to aso. Ebe bo mining na. Ye hia se Mahama be failure as an Akufo-Addo answer about me the president. Because opumpu 7th January, ebe so yera Alhaji Dr. Mahmood Bawumia as president of the republic.
4: Na obiem failure. Meaning nipa na bono home day or perform me. What will be Ghanaian's reasons? And I reason. To vote that government out.
5: The truth is, yehu NDC amemu, and yehu MPP amemu. Ubiye nimse u MPP for bomb homoding. Gane ni biye nimse MPP for bomb homoding. Ana meka se 2024 elections are yekui. Enye se na Ghana for some tuma NDC u. Nenye se, but ye MPP for bebe na so e decide so mungo tuaba. And it's not because the government was not doing well. The government was doing well, but there were other internal challenges that you face here. Today, be an amekase. And this year, we need to be busy because you 2012 to 2016. Into that, na reense sa. Nemum, niyamebu oha is much more of interest to every citizen, like health issues, doomso issues, those things you need to fix them. But when it comes to your economy, you have to say na BOGCK and 15.6 billion. But no matter, confirm say is around 34 billion. They've come to confess because if you look at the other account, which has about 19 billion, and standard norm, usually I think say international one, but where they use the BOG's internal audit process normally, so that is why they only reported on the 15.6. But they've come to actually accept the fact that it's around 34 billion. And I know that's okay. Yeah, they be a mika say, can I'm a bono? And you can't have a problem. But most of the things were hard. Nanki bit me avoid it. Gold, BOG, gold transaction, BOG, aboka. Waboka. But can I waboka around 9 billion. But gold board, they make a profit of 900 million. But the other time, no, near fact, you're too gold, no minus, no direct. BOG beto gold or to minus no direct, but in a BOG beto gold or to fee gold board. In the gold board, they make it profit, but BOG say we're running at a loss. And kind of inflation above from and all of that. How did they do it? I mean, look at how you see it can look, the figures can look good, but the real issue is that a form there doesn't reflect. And to acquire commercial banks, then they made profit of around 14 billion, 15 billion, of which 14 billion was even coming from BOG. Because come to two BOG, a BOG for a teenage or mutual son for so mom. So 14 billion out of the 15 billion commercial banks made profit was coming from BOG. And these were all measures put in place to make the inflation look good on paper. But in actual terms, from it doesn't reflect. Into there are a lot of things about where and into inflation, I'm saying, but accommodating. Hey, can inflation? I don't know when you say Makokrum, and say, and they Makoton so 4 cities are inflation above from Timequay 2 cities. And sir, but the percentage at which it will increase and I be a so better and not necessarily say since only 4 cities are so the inflation bar from America 2 cities and they are by radio anymore more data from 2012 to 2016. We saw the Mahama 1, this is Mahama 2, and I am telling you that we know and we believe that with everything they've started doing, in fact, December 2028, Ghana for Betwama, you are alleged Dr. Mahmoud Bawumia,
4: a member of the NPP communication team, and the Kufu. And not yet in can bring in the time to 49 minutes into 8. I think what joining you, whether on social media platforms on Facebook, YouTube, and the others. And also, I think what joining you, because of the frequency modulation 101.7. Yeah, I'm going to be a weekend special edition. So, now, when for Madame Roma, I could be more person yet free with you. Now, yeko mainstream ni mu eye African Athletics Championship ya I'm told it's in the crown of the bebe we ye where the measure say free and so and minimum se bia we need the chile kakra
5: publicity crowd of form publicity of form ti kenye and anu news a obi ko bu akura na babu ye kura nka emu bi kura ntese bibi sa akoso nti de bia me ka asem chom se omusu ade a omusu ade ye
4: mo mo asem na okay
5: 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People said a lot of things about it, but truth is, it was very nice. Look at the entire All African Games under Mustafa. The publicity, everything was perfect. Especially when Unim said, Ebete or my enemy. Yeah, All African Games, Minya Sho said, Ubi country be your baby. Ebe kwenye kumaka se Ghana fwa mom humode ana mobile no omufesi issues there because everything was on point. But with all the things that me who media ne so ni adiadi enimguasiye kesi mumai no na me kubu akuru me dema besio me bihuye ebu. You see, these are things that we can avoid just to make sure that we save the image of the country. It's a toda yeah you and mom we are dia. You see, make sure that the right things are done. I told us, and now by we trap budget, we should say, it is good that you want to save money. But if you are saving money, are we getting the quality? Because there are certain things that quality in here, especially in the international standards. And that is what sometimes they don't see. And I don't think that they focus much on that. But no cray say, Omu Sia Diaya, Omu Henu Musiani, Omu Peso, Omit Mako Akubisa, Mustafa, you see, Kwan of Aswa, or yeah, All African Games, IFA, Emu Biaka, Hwasim. The only challenge. I mean, you would have little challenges. But the most important thing is that you achieve your aim. And then the quality of the work you do ene ne mo be obe mo bi abo abaso obi oba All African Games under Mustafa time bia ekufado time bia nim se ah All African Games e ba ye de ye hojo ye ye nya baby 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
4: na na Eduane ben a
5: na I think say nipa ne say Eduane omo serve omo ne wasn't up to standard inty me make capture o media house ne platform inty later na me yes say me kwako kan full story na me call no na eni hobim na mse ai bia na freedom of speech ni dey see o kasa no anka say ye meti kwa me kasa no anka say ye bia na wi ya na chese eh aye na no dey ni bi inty
4: we are also told say Ghana be dey for African Athletics Championship way back June 2024. Mm-hmm. And mo koye no ana mo na NDC be obibeka te na na mo so man work wo mo through be da makwa be die nya na manche mo rudiment wo mtu have a successful organization
5: senior say na make say nka ne pepe mu a o ba be mu a sector na bebi e de wato no hwe se obehu predecessor na metimi atena se edi nkomo na metia meka se bi enye bibia na etoda ye ya amanyosem 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
1: Abilities and grow into prosperity. ECOP Nana Befia Kenten the second. Nana was bereaved some days ago. Personal driver. This year an untimely death. We did this by now the Radia Pepa Nana Enias in the show. That's a real red. And I wish you a beautiful and a blessed weekend. May this weekend bring you strength, electric, and courage to overcome all the challenges that will come your way. Then COP Nanan Ketia Frimpong. And then I watch you now, Wafaya. Sapon, Yejano Kwain. Yes, and then I watch you. Last week by this time, now Adolfo Nijanfo Eja. Wafaya Sapon, Kwain Ama, we see as a man Kwain, according to yourself. Now, among a titrenian nintini, a defonian num de four, any num yam four, womudu munum yam cottai tree, Emma, ye pair wafaya Sapon, a quanquija, na ye pair no crabbier a mamre quanso, fe fair fennel, na bako a COP na nanketia from Pong, director of finance. Na enye wafaya Sapon, a ye as a nankam nimse, na nanketia from Pong munumotosa. What the Jawsa Ponyon Bako to Fompa? Hey! Nana Kini Minim Sene C sharp na B flatter. Nana, sending you peaceful thoughts this weekend. And may this weekend bring you new motivation and be your best one yet. May this weekend comes as a blessing to you and your family. Filled with success without failure. And then Abigail Ashley will be on today at 2 p.m. with my health. After this, stick and stay with Abigail Ashley as she comes your way with the regular Saturday afternoon health segment. Mohoye program into Yahoye. Now, my well wishes and my loved ones, praying and wishing you a colorful day, a colorful moment with lots of achievement and unfulfilled wishes and promises fulfilled. Yes, indeed, it's another time to welcome yet another opportunity to reset your resolutions once again and push even harder to achieve what you desire for. On that note, we say thank you for joining. Sami Jesse, thank you. Kofa Hene Kwabna, thank you. And Obibia will join in on Facebook, on YouTube, and on air. Ochile Nyumre 7 to 9, we shall be back with Season of Restoration.

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1: Benjamin Martin Daku sharing live on our Facebook page yeah that must say sounds na me hu Sylvia Tom is it Tom Kings okay on also share life on our Facebook page Richard and so share Mavis and so share life on our Facebook page and now me who Steven our top me and also share life on our Facebook page Eric upon so share life on our Facebook page me damu nyina say like the page share the page and then you can ask your questions I have some few minutes to leave the studio and so I'll do a question but now they're bantam I feel numbness sensation in both legs from my knee downwards it's always 247 and sometimes in my arm please why
0: numbness and those sensations you know medically your friend you would be your demasa group your friend paresthesia na se obi e go through numbness pimpini ye beka se ya na ye ni nerves no ni ntini 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Nothing unya numbness.
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0: 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fo na se won examine ya I was say what me examine. You say no YouTube videos be brave wo ho. I bet me at shows kwan a obesifa I examine o breast. So one kasan so unti me a ko hospital a obenya female doctor ama wa examine o breast ne kama kama no won say bibi boni bia any wo no funim abi.
2: Bibi boni bia any ho. Obisa ko I say who that so check my health. My
1: life,
2: my time,
1: my show live on OK10.7 FM. It was for Abigail Ashley, being produced by Samuel Tavio Kaiser, and it's open lines for the doctor. Just call us, and then I mean, when we say a message is I am with the scene calling, no problem. It'll be fair, but I'll have to hold it. So we're still taking some of your messages. And then we'll answer your questions for you. We still have some more time to go. STIs, STDs, yakasa. Obi se pompo abo. Dog.
0: Yeah, Abby.
1: O se pompo bi o minim. I don't know is it a bo. O se bibi a hono na se hono mo.
0: Okay.
1: O ferry saw the back of home, doctor.
0: Yeah, some more.
1: In si we die, you be anything. Oh, me an umpire, no anything.
0: Omiya no opaya, why mistake? Yeah, any kwa say omiya no opaya no. Because onima de kudye. 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
1: 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Yes. Well, and then the good question so
0: we be so. Eh,
1: se
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0: Yes. Your cyst ni bibri. Your vaginal cyst, your Nabothian cyst. 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It's me Emma Pompo Eba BC or Basi. Syphilis titri it's me a decide no eba. And you know, so I would advise you near bana say a man get embarrassed. A man ferry. Yes, uncle na for year here. So call hospital and ask bad doctor or how on request for bad doctor. But I'll be ready to say, Bumus or how, Mubano, Bano Crow, or Mope Memano, say Memano, examine more. Yes, Buana,
1: money be on
0: penny, Uncle Ba, aha, be a judgmental, the bear judgmental to her, you know, now on pet. So I advise Uncle Hospital, Nay Sherman.
2: Okay, and the hospital and the Yen Shemwa, I saw you are still live on OK 101.7 FM. And we are sure with Abigail Ashley. And that is you and your doctor with your questions in the back. May I answer? I'm a woman. It's not Mamu Femi main line. My friend number 9, yeah, Mamu, 0596 200 9027.
0: prevention and the sexually transmitted infection. There was a sexually transmitted. It is over preventing one. The first thing I that's over abstaining from sex. You abstain from sex. I know so the you name say you can't cry now. And yeah, they are a bear. It is a winter me abstain here. Then be faithful to your partner. We are faithful to a partner, no? Bumpa yourself partner, so you're faithful to you. And you'll be an and a partner, you're faithful to him or her. You know, the surest way, you'll protect you. And no one said, you'll use a condom. And your condom, your mad, your mad, your so a mad, you know, among penny usage, you know. It is all your bar, nasa, own person, obey you, so about condom now. Insist, say, be man, I won't need she, you know, obey you, see condom. Send your bear. Or no, but one who buy no was our bones on who buy at the account. And now, apart from no crano, yeah, making sure say we don't have sex under the influence of substances, ibi alcohol, nay, weed, nay, the adeno, because say. Who getting under the influence? Oh, bro, be brave now. Cause she read just a what you name now. Say, be born by be protected during sex. And no, dear, ube who be an answer, nipano or cana motia. Just say, I do name maso say, nipa will cry me in the da into no man and shack condom and answer me and Cassan so me protect me home. And to say, we are under the influence of substances, alcohol, nay, weed near the adena. Make sure says our time, no, you shouldn't have sex. But we have a sex the right way. And you say we protect you. Now we use a condom. Abi.
1: Protect yourself and use condom. If I show BBA, you know how be my side. Say we use condom because you can't say jaunja.
0: I know the
1: you can't jaunja. But for BBS, I think it's the same person. Or BBS say draw one now. Hey, sexual transmitted infection. They just say doctor who another dog we
0: buy. Very treatable. Very treatable because bacteria and a pimpy no more than intino. Very treatable. Nemum, I just say you abua cro. And intino, yana, debia yakasa, yakase, self medication and yet, ditia young penne say, unim abuana or dates our problem ever. Unim yare no kra an unim because the only man is a sexually transmitted infection. Sexually transmitted infections ye omo over 100. Bebre into die he na wonya. Say what's a call hospital. Na for doctor no ehwe na what testy na what as no hu a ye were draw ye dey ebe ku aboa no. Say very treatable but avoid self medication. Men call pharmacy in kwanko toy dru. Ko hospital mom na ye testy. Ye testy me hu a and no ye treat ya eboa pa.
1: A treatia, a bebwa, our honor mopa. Dog, what car calcium new way? Names any panas are sending message. I see. Okay. How much iron and calcium do men need?
0: Oh, ne quantity, ne dear. Abby, a day, would me. Just ne measurement no ebe ye din. Aha, because aduane a wo kra woodi no, you wouldn't know the amount of calcium and I say iron a ewom. Anything no say wo di aduane a iron wom, di aduane a calcium ewom. Manenye a daily thing. So wo pese wo fa supplement so a, supplement no so no, wo kwa wo wo the quantity of iron a and no fa ayana eboa and normally no sane ne yeka say ma omo Tamman Street no mo na mo hia iron ne bebre enti 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and so a obetimi ato na wafa but the specific measurement ne de ehu hia se ube nya na se ube di nwo aduane mu aha enti no so ofa bibi se calcium a uhia be up to be se 1000 milligrams per day but then that 1000 milligrams no how are you going to measure the 1000 milligrams no enti no unya free aduane mu naturally a eya na eboa yeah
1: supplements okay so what vaccines are recommended for women hey Radina Kupa
0: okay Emma vaccines there firstly Emma your hepatitis B vaccine and no na ya for man and men nyina nti no we your ba wo check na uni hepatitis B ya obetimi akoteki vaccine no ana cervical cancer your one of the main cancers aya na ta affect Emma nti no cervical cancer so no your vaccine for abuana ɛde ba HPV human papilloma virus no nti yɛwɔ HPV vaccine ɛwɔ hɔ a ɔbaa biara nso wobɛtumi awɔ bi 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HPV is a vaccine that protects you against those cancers. No, it is a way you are say, what vaccine maybe? I was say, oh, my man, so cool. Be so, yeah, Obana, Obaba, Kobia. And usually, from age 9, Econo, umbet me, I will. A bra one year sexually active. No, yeah, expect to say age 9, dear, not as a baby, maybe I'm fine, one can. Into no sebe maybe I'm fine on one can obit me out vaccine. Sebe ma den hua cow pain. Just a wood test say who ni HPV ni be ansana ya wo vaccine. Into your man and memen in it to me a war, but titru no man a yana cervical cancer no a taha mupan to war HPV vaccine na a yana no so a.
1: Question where they answer, madam dear. Was any junk we any? Now, person, yeah. Oh, yeah, day.
0: You, and also said there's a joint pains a bit to me I rubby brain osteoarthritis a bit to me I normal arthritis yan kasabi and a bit to me so I sometimes infection cross septic arthritis it's me 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
1: 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Doctor Eka say ya bones you. It's super so nya pumudim pa ya no one moons you. In sio no so dear and one special ice and mineral water. One num cra doctor say and yet no me say for us as so say doctor say no cra depend a juma away and say at least one numu crown and 6 sachets of water, which is a way of 500. Sachet no see a 500. Is here the same. Just a way a bottle and a balcony a sachet. But I won't mean to bottle and water sachet. There be a whole dimbedu beer. Dispenser can say no so a ho and no so a ho. There'll be beer, not water. But specialized mineral water and I may recommend the amount. So I'm going to be asked that pa emma this way chocolate drink. This way chocolate drink. And so say I seen a di jimmy di brown. This way, dear. So one him say, yeah, dear. Cocoa papa pa and a dear. Now say that way that nigh ye. And can you see a toy now? Me de this way no me me see me this way me den kati ka kra from na me de me gari na afra aha eno na ekosa e don say nsu no ma achile kakra na we enjoy with this way no this way alongside gari any in 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Okay. 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Yeah, di yaju medie no e bewie yei na e bisa dog say. Yeah, sorry so no foot so bang e no wo magana for.
0: Yeah, abi meda say. Say de bia no ya na ye ka, ye nye check up. Check up no nye say eye ye dent na ye ka say de bia ye check up, but say wo ye check up na ya real de ne ho asie no. Ayana, ye hun in tem so a ye treaty emani ye ye.
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0: Now, okay, hospital, Dr. Katcher said, Did ye? 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
1: 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Father's Day there's going to be a free medical screening for fathers na so man no betumi akobi nti be da dog ase mo amusa ni messages ni nyina me jiri se monya abotoyam ye da mo ase me de ni number 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Obeying Winfred Asomeni, Obunye Life on our Facebook page. Priscilla said,

The NBA playoffs are underway, and now you can trade every game on Kalshi. 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No, sorry.

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1: At least across some dental best ten was when Nippon Kwana is 70 to 80 years. 70 to 80 years, a crowd out, trust and out checking out a 2 1 year with different one. Why would you want checking? My brother, Mawanina, what a 2 1 year with the Frima, who made their 1 year, no, what a Frima, and unquant a better 25 years. A petition 1 bottle be ante a better 5 years. What for we are 2 clutches, 34 years. One won't call up, we are so much 40. Aloma Peters taught to be anti crabbetti musumisia. It's why would it from now? Would you say? Would you know what you mean? I can't waste time now, Shami. My brother, Satchina, ne Yumosum. I dear me, an open our old China were free, or one yat in Muda, into my one in now. At least across some dental best ten was when Nippon Kwana is 70 to 80 years. 70 to 80 years, a crowd out, trust and out checking out a 2 1 year with different one. Why would you want checking? My brother, Mawanina, what a 2 1 year with the Frima, who made their 1 year, no, what a Frima, and unquant a better 25 years. A petition 1 bottle be ante a better 5 years. What for we are 2 clutches, 34 years. 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
0: Okay.

0: The NBA playoffs are underway, and now you can trade every game on Kalshi. 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
2: Africa has been described in terms of deferred potential, you know, as a frontier, as rising, most by observers looking in. What matters now is not so much how Africa is described, but how the continent organizes herself to compete, integrate, innovate, and build at scale. Data may illustrate the breadth of the opportunity and project the possibilities ahead. But our future will ultimately be shaped by leadership, by institutions that are capable of functioning credibly and consistently, and by systems capable of recognizing the full productive potential of her people.
1: Na enu akire no ena Ghana mampenya be die tire okase biem na wodi atudwa. 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
2: That Ghana is beginning to see encouraging signs of recovery and reform. Macroeconomic indicators are improving, investor confidence is gradually returning, and institutional reforms are taking shape. But grounded leadership also means resisting the temptation to celebrate prematurely. Strong results should not produce complacency. They should deepen responsibility because transformation is a process. The foundations will be strengthening, but the work of building an inclusive and future-ready economy is only beginning. And perhaps this is the deeper lesson in this age of disruption. Leadership must be both ambitious and disciplined, and confident enough to pursue change without ever losing sight of its mandate.
1: Ghana man penny a big deal or benfo na na Jane Opuku Ajima with the science to draw. Ewo UK wabra afi Oxford Africa Conference wadine ni mwenyam ewo PMU ewo ACB Patricia Sefa Fisher na manibo enye
3: Peace FM ye kwa Secondary College of Education na Secondary College wamanya mfishia edyosun enum suku yi afi apem ahankron edyo num 1950 ena suku yi yesi ye ema nkwada akotena musa wo mu esua de 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
1: second college as a category A school and also a school implementing inclusive education whereby we have students with special needs persons with hearing challenge and students who are mildly cerebral palsy the school will meet the following urgently a pickup a minibus a state of arts science laboratory two dormitories a department for practical activities for visual arts students, a studio for persons with special needs for their intervention, lessons, an assembly hall, and also a state-of-the-art home economics block.
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4: Hard work, determination, and a good character. On na every day, I'm on the bunny war, one of that. It's a few times more on the woman for one additional series. None of them are more on a number of students, a ban in the community, even now you can only have my education or a
0: book. Any IATA, a man here, a war, Shama traditional area, Nana Kwao. Free kwa toso nai, ena yeti so kasani, yese njuni, apia dan kwa wo Rock FM, nedi nse mibreye.
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5: ora Eric Oduro sai eye penyi kwa nkyere for the Institute of Chartered Accountants Ghana kuna no na enu akye ne president o de ku ya no ora Augustine Addo wonu suka se bia wodi sei efo aso.
7: We also have to look at what we can do for the national development. There are a lot of issues in the national development, starting from revenue generation, revenue disbursement, continuing to how our people behave. So we have to go through this process and make sure that we review our roles, our strategies, and advise government on the best way the public finance can be generated. There is the priority of developing the country, but when you want to develop the country, it must be premised on accountability, it must be premised on integrity, it must be premised on fairness and equity.
5: Ora Augustine Addo, your president, Chartered Accountant Ghana Kuno, and our this answer we etuja. Patricia Sefafisha, and this amani boy, ebesumu yen.
0: Yadi anichra Western North Mantam Nimua, MPP Amanyo Kuni Mai Waho, and a womosu so ekasa. 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
9: Aban we say there, what you will be no now the bell condition I won't be fulfilling at all. So you saw back a kick. And also you have power. Now the bell condition at also a brand yet the head that's all fine. And I make us a ban on killing who's any man. 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Yamin Kuma Kubado my age. A beer Cassaya, not yet be a Cassa Catila Kufado in the bay would be a Cassa.
0: Ene ha ya ti ye eye Western North Regional Branch MPP Amanyoku no enka ne Swaman District Chief Executive Onumunyafo Philip Kwabna Boahin no. Ye se ntro ni Kwame Konto Boatin wo Lord FM sehwi bekwai Western North Region eno di nsemi e baaye.
5: Ye begina Swaman boy so na ya home kasebo no so ye ba 20 na 74 Ghana this week. Ye be boy remu.

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2: Ariye, Ghana de shema makwaba, yetwa ensem nisua. 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
3: In this regard, government has secured a $300 million facility from the World Bank to upgrade 50 senior high schools nationwide under the title Transformative Secondary Education, Transformation for Access, Results, and Relevance for Jobs Initiative. And so the acronym is STARR J, S-T-A-R-R, and then dash J. Under this project, 30 Category C senior high schools will be upgraded to Category B. Investment is not simply about expanding infrastructure. It is fundamentally about promoting equity.
2: Ghana man penyi wura John Dramani Mahama na wotwimu na sansem yodi tuja. 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
3: Government is investing in improving the quality of healthcare for our people. We have commenced the procurement processes for the construction of three new regional hospitals in three of the newly created regions to improve healthcare outcomes for the people who live there. And by the end of 2028, we'll provide three more regional hospitals for the remaining three new regions.
4: Mampanyi John Dramani Mahama, salamat kuku apinto nede ebreye.
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5: This morning, His Excellency the President of the Republic of Ghana has signed into law the Legal Education Bill 2026. As he himself said, this is a much anticipated reform bill or reform law that is supposed to radically reform legal education to create equality of opportunity for persons aspiring to be lawyers in this country.
2: Abai mre ni mfuo Dr. Dominic Akuritinga Ayini. 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
7: You know, I yes of a genetic crono. You see, Casa away any politics, you know, a drum may go ha. Sometimes politics say, you know, a be any aina, Casa ni go ha, and more. So we are bound to not cast who be dinner in a chia. And one say, you're better to be a boom. And you know, maybe my demon, dear. Tell the egg that Medica church will say, to don't speak, you know, and yet unfettered, and yes, oh, absolute one, I won't me who bet my get to be a debit. I just beat it. And so, no, a banner was from the seno, I have a comma, I said, they say, addicted to a BBA. And this is American. A woman said, Oma politicians, and they among your political actors, Omukasan in the Yemuno, Omuman and Fasun Yemra.
2: And here, a chugui, a lawyer, Kwesi Buama, or your private legal practitioner. Now, what you moo and one who are hidden workers, and what he took him commands answer me, what he told ya.
4: Na MPP Amanyo Kono, she said, Jumedia be the Ama and Mebruno. Nasa, Jumedia, or more Shada, I a boot camp. Na eno ena Dr. Mahmudu Bawumi akopie mu ho ka kire mebunu ni se womo mwabo mo ho ema akanie esan se womo eyire womo ho aye adwuma amo omo aba bagitumi afimpinu ni adwo no wetwe 2028 a general elections no na esefata se womo saka eno no so wogidie pa se sabre ni beduru no MPP besa ba bagitumi
1: MPP, we believe in the youth, and Dr. Bawumia believes in the youth. I want you to be assured that this training program is for your benefit, because we want the youth to take key leadership positions, and we cannot get you into key leadership positions if we don't prepare you for the uptake of these leadership positions. And that is why this training program is going to take place over the next 2 to 3 days.
4: Ene aye ti ye aye Dr. Mahmudu Bawumia wono ena wo tu Frank Adiama MPP amanyoku no
2: 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Auditor General Department Saji Edmo Mine Beam.
8: We're able to make recoveries of 57,200,000 Ghana cedis. This was over the year 2023 to 2025. And that has been paid into two accounts, recoveries accounts of the Auditor General, which is one is at Bank of Ghana and the other one is at the Ghana Commercial Bank. So for the year 2023, it's missing via buying 19,500,000 and then number four, it's your back.
2: 101.7. Ama Awoche Busumafi. Eka Sadema Auditor General Department and Awoche Muna Sansemui, Wadi Tuja.
4: Na sana watu ye mu ena Ghana Statistical Service. 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
9: The MEC index increased to 111.3, up from 103.3 recorded in February 2025. This means that Ghana's economy grew by 7.7% compared to the same period last year. This is a strong improvement from the 3.9% growth recorded in February
4: 2025. 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
10: Some of this has been compensated by the valuation changes on the gold, which was quite good. And as you know, BOG has sold some of its gold in the end of 2025. And we have fully supported this decision because it helped to lock in some of the valuation gains on the gold going forward and support the income of the central bank. Of course, I don't need to tell you, gold prices have been historically high and that supported Ghana's turnaround.
2: Ewo my gana mu chief Rubin Atunyan.
4: Na also for anu ena oshe apomudin won samia odmunya for kwabna minta kando. 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
11: Air services is becoming a major concern. Yesterday I saw a video circulating widely. From I hear allegedly coming from Takwa, so it's been in the system for some time, and so I have directed the Director General that we give it a critical attention. What I am directing the service to do is that they must have an experienced and a senior health professional at each facility.
4: Any yeti ye your software I wanna and a share ya pomodin and one and some munya for kwabrami takando.
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12: 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These professionals being trained from all regions of Ghana will be required to serve in their local communities.
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13: The passage of the Affirmative Action Act marks a significant milestone in Ghana's pursuit of gender equality and inclusive national development. It reflects our commitment to fairness, equal opportunities, and the full participation of all women in decision and development processes. At a time when global frameworks such as the Convention on the Elimination of All Forms of Discrimination Against Women,
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14: Men who tell you the ordeal they go through, some I cannot repeat here, some actually leading to death. And that is the reason the president prioritized this road as big push. This contractor has been on this road for ages and it's not new, doesn't need to mobilize. He's always been here. The little drainage structures you saw, he did them long time ago. But even patching the gullies on the road, he would not do it. Frankly speaking, if not that I've been advised by the chief executive of highways that we need to give him a little bit time. And also, if not because of the fact that we paid this contractor 80.2 million Ghana Cedi mobilization.
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15: Or Cassa or you know, which me I am. Because road construction, or something, I didn't answer the total via air rules. If you have materials, I agree. We are not all materials for your passana, your deep, fresh like a crack air tunnels, which me at Africa. I do. So, put it people so there with the catch them, Oman, say, Omunia, Abu Tayem. Now, also we, Oman, now we need the Chitin via or any. This year, road minister, Abba, not so regional minister, Mabba, now a penful be account. Ne abesi akopan so wo hu se apa yani abrek
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4: In technology, while President of the Ma University Teachers Association of Ghana, Professor Eric Abavare, and our penny, so I can say, Sir Deputy General Secretary, Ma NDC, Ura Mustafa Bandi, Nasa Mo Kai, and a dear. One in a yard, Jim Cras, and some Wanyaka.
19: SNP, say Chief Ibandi, a chant to the Ghana for. Na Ghana, and I'm saying, you just a mrawa, I will chant tra, and running any bidia, and Casapano, and Casadim running any lady. Menu Cassis, Enra, Reban Cobra, Mia Meni, so Fana Cocoche, now is Chief Ibandi, no, and Muno Becca, I say, and so no any actino, besides, say, Tabitin Labono, as a Tabitin Lab, my Yanayan, and I yell you just in sooner any acti and answer. And see, Conoco and Cobra, not her epono, a bumbohono, not one samra, and make a saint sooner near a tree and check Ghana for. No, if you say Ghana, your Korean name across road, to be Manessa, Uncle Snow, Miss Antrono. No, we didn't turn up, see, a Ghana for now to Mama and Dissino, Sagana for now at the Ghana, Edihu, and I'm the old canoe, and no mefa so at the Abunake.
4: Lecturer, Award Department of Physics, Kwame Nkrumah University of Science and Technology, while President. University Teachers Association of Ghana, Professor Eric Abavare, and yet is a worker.
2: Now, what you move and incarnate Chief Justice? Mammy Sophia Kufu Kasa di Tuja, so good feels. Well, you my warrior or Takwa. Na Nakupoya de Mafia Bilromi, or Mokatia de Amo, Mobberry, no more here in Musa Ghana. Your best tendy, or more least need your mom, Wono. Ghana for the Donna City, and me and you move for more, young for my Ghana, ni was say. Wono so fwa so pa. Nan se mwa bribi yo mwa mwa kaye. Black man is capable of managing his own affairs no. Yan fwa mwa gana ni. Gana ni subi timi ayye mana yiye.
20: Community advance and long-term structural economic transformation. And we will then be able to keep the fresh youth of our nation in country, working and living their life, rather than trying to sneak into other people's countries and getting bashed up here and there as is going on in some countries as I speak. The IEA therefore calls upon the government, parliament, traditional authorities, civil society organizations, labor groups, and every Ghanaian who fancies themselves to be patriotic to resist any and every attempt to approve an extension of the Takwa mine lease to Goldfields.
2: Incarnate Chief Justice, Mame Sophia Kufu, now what you know? The Institute of Economic Affairs, when she wants to ask me, what do you do? And I don't see Pepe, and I'm tired from my sibling, and you will for David Supoku, and so can say, now what do you say? A peace war.
21: And then some more Chief Justice, then former Speaker of Parliament, I can. A day in a say bomb, a basso. Fat, a Ghana for any acquaintance won't be only Ghana mines. A bad boy, you am a Ghana acquaintance. Can you imagine, say, last year, go facing for so on ya, go down with two attack alone, a mom about $540 million. Says Cano, a try your crew, I say, a bit my chicken, a bit my acquaintance, a bit my school dying, a bit my near my acacia, a sea baby, away my moise.
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3: The Ghana Police Service, working in close collaboration with the Australian Federal Police and Interpol, has arrested three Ghanaians for the taking, production, publication and processing of indecent images of children contrary to section 621A, B, C and D of the Cybersecurity Act 2020 Act 1038. In January 2026, Interpol Accra received an intelligence report from Interpol Canberra in Australia. Further investigations conducted by a team comprising officers from Interpol Accra led to the arrest of two suspects and the rescue of two victims aged between 7 and 13 years in the Ashanti region.
2: Mame Lydia Donko and what is Ansemui Etuja.
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2: 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yet won kan ho bian kebeboa
23: what we actually want is that we want to have a role to play in the committee as well either say yebema ombema rule amaya play ewo a committee no in a way say that say be a member and as say be ombe fray amaya be present evidence any ade so either way to make the National Union of Ghana Students part of the committee you know we are also calling on the minister to also do that for us but yeah the minister na say so far Wahidi to the call of the National Union of Ghana Students, and then we say we establish a committee and we investigate hostel price. Now, me jidi yese, I'm investigation no mono. All the things I allege, your petition to the rent control, no so it would actually we will stand vindicated.
2: Ora Rashid Ibrahim, your president, Ed Manooks, you couldn't know what you mu, and what is answer me etuja.
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5: Yeah.
1: As what? So we share back we pay a ye. Now we share a home semi PP. And more candy crowd also would do manona, Ama and Guasiana or call social media as well. We have been mocked.
4: Henry, I tell you, Ora Henry Nanabuachi, one or Anna or ye MPP, Amanyoku no national organizer, yet our friend Nana B. Kokroko soon not in same you too, Eja.
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6: Holy Father Pope Leo the 14th has appointed His Lordship the Most Reverend John Alphonse Esili SVD until now Apostolic Vicar of Dongoku as first bishop of the newly erected diocese of Dongoku. The appointment will be published in Rome on Tuesday, May 12th 2026 at 12 noon, local times 10 a.m. It means it is also being announced in room 9. 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